0: quiet and nice.
1: And don't throw rocks.
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All right. Now you act like you're ashamed of woman. 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But that's all right.

0: 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Show you what I'm talking about. Listen to this. Now, who'll take the woman with the skinny legs? Stand right there, baby. I'm gonna give you away in a minute. Come on, somebody, please take the lady with the skinny legs.
1: I don't know.
0: Now, y'all know the lady with skinny legs got to have somebody, too, now.
1: I don't know.
0: Will somebody please take the lady with the skinny legs, please? Hey, Joe. Yeah, Bobby. How would you take?
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0: 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Look here. I thought about giving this woman a clap, but no.

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Just 'cause he's walking with you with them raggedy clothes.

I'm the Earthshaker. The Earthquaker. Code name? Peacemaker. I cover the whole universe. Saturn, Venus, the Moon, and Mars. I'm the power and the thunderbolt.

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I'm so ashamed of it, but more